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4: That night, they bombed our neighbor's house, and it was so scary for me. 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I want to call your name. 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
5: Cast yourself in. Juman was once married to a member of Hamas inside Gaza. And one terrifying night in Gaza, with bombs raining down around her home, Jesus found Juman through a dream.
4: 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And my mom asked me to look at the moon, and I saw Jesus' face coming out the moon. And he said, I'm the God Jesus. You are my daughter. Don't be afraid. But when I heard the name, I feel like it's a beautiful name, and he's a beautiful God. I feel peace inside my heart. And for the first time, I feel like someone loves me.
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3: Can employees be fired for simply expressing their religious beliefs? 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PJI filed an amicus brief supporting the employees, arguing that federal law protects workers from religious discrimination. The court ruled that a jury should decide whether the termination violated Title VII. Are your religious beliefs under attack? 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
2: 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So the next time you feel weary, my friend, keep your heart steadfast on God. Be encouraged as you remember He sees your heart. 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
3: We've said before that sometimes in marriage, you don't always feel in love with your spouse.
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4: 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When you love your spouse despite your feelings,
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4: Yeah, that's marriage. And that's like how God loves us. 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
4: 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For David Aaron Wilson, that's real. Is that real? 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
3: Say I assemble a dream team, the top 100 synthetic chemists, the top 100 evolutionary biologists, and the top 100 whatever else you want.
4: Jewish scientist, Dr. James Tour.
3: And I give them all the carbohydrates, lipids, nucleic acids, and proteins that they want. 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
3: The simplest of living organisms, a cell. They'd be like, you're crazy. You can't assemble one of those. They can't!
4: Voted one of the top 50 most influential minds in the world, and a Messianic Jew who believes Jesus is the Jewish Messiah.

0: Welcome to Faith of a Scientist with Dr. James Tour.
1: Very often we are led by circumstances. This is what the scriptures teach us. We are often led by circumstances. Watchman Nee says, never think yourself to be so spiritual that you don't have to be led by circumstances. Look at Joseph and Mary. Joseph and Mary did not receive a revelation saying, the Messiah is going to have to be born in Bethlehem, so you two better get down to Bethlehem. No, God used the command from government saying, get down to your home city because we're taking a census, and who's ever not brought down to their home city will be killed. So God used the circumstances of that day to bring Mary to Bethlehem so that Jesus would be born there. God uses circumstances very often to propel us into different locations. Say, why did I lose my job? A lot of times people lose jobs because it has nothing to do with them. They haven't done anything wrong. But God is using that to bring them to another location. God uses circumstances to bring people to other places, and He takes us and He uses us quite differently. And so you think of the different sort of response that we can have as believers because of God.
0: This has been Faith of a Scientist with Dr. James Tour. Watch his powerful testimony on YouTube, Facebook, or drjamestour.com.
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1: This is Gary calling from Livingston, Louisiana, and I'm really digging this radio station. It sounds so much like what I listened to back in the late 80s, early 90s, and when I was in contemporary Christian music radio. So thank you for what you're doing. I hope you stay around. I'm really loving this, and I'm going to pass this on to everybody that I can think of.

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4: 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Instead, God is looking for people whose hearts are faithful to Him. So the next time you feel weary, my friend, keep your heart steadfast on God. Be encouraged as you remember He sees your heart. 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
1: 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The songs remind me of growing up in the 80s in Albuquerque and the station that we had back there. And plus, the great songs from the 90s as well. So thank you so much. Keep

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3: We've said before that sometimes in marriage, you don't always feel in love with your spouse.
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4: 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I mean, you can't have feelings high like you were when you were dating and I had hair and looked good. 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When you love your spouse despite your feelings,
3: when you choose to.
4: 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And that's like how God loves us. 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
3: 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Step out, love them, kiss them, and the feelings will follow.
4: Maybe. 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
4: That night, they bombed our neighbor's house, and it was so scary for me. I feel like, oh, I will die soon. 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I want to call your name. I want you to save me.
5: Cast yourself in. Juman was once married to a member of Hamas inside Gaza. And one terrifying night in Gaza, with bombs raining down around her home, Jesus found Juman through a dream.
4: 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And my mom asked me to look at the moon, and I saw Jesus' face coming out the moon. And he said, I'm the God Jesus. You are my daughter. Don't be afraid. But when I heard the name, I feel like it's a beautiful name, and he's a beautiful God. I feel peace inside my heart. And for the first time, I feel like someone loves me.
5: Jesus is pouring out his love in the Muslim world. 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
4: Can employees be fired for simply expressing their religious beliefs? Well, the Ninth Circuit says two former flight attendants deserve their day in court after they were terminated following comments posted on the airline's internal message board. 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The court ruled that a jury should decide whether the termination violated Title VII. Are your religious beliefs under attack? 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
2: Science has never weakened my faith. It's only strengthened it.
3: Jewish scientist, Dr. James Tour.
2: And so what happens is science drives me to appreciate my God all the more for what he's done.
3: Professor of chemistry, nanoengineering, and material science at Rice University.
2: My faith makes me love God so much more for the greatness in creation. I know the scientific realm of all that he's created, and it's just scratching the surface. I'm like, Lord, you are utterly amazing. So that's the way it impacts me.
3: Voted one of the top 50 most influential minds in the world, and a Messianic Jew who believes Jesus is the Jewish Messiah. Welcome to Faith of a Scientist with Dr. James Tour.
4: There is redemption only in Jesus Christ. Only Jesus can begin to change the hearts. So you see, God brings people from all sorts of background, with all sorts of weaknesses, and he brings them into the kingdom of God, and Jesus says, come. But only Jesus changes the hearts. There is no philosophy that is going to change you. It is the redemption that comes from Jesus entering the heart and taking away our sin and calling us forth. And it's only through fellowship with him that we can continue walking with him and being used of him. This is what God does. He calls different types of people from different environments, each with their own kind of weakness. And he says, come, I'm going to use you. I'm going to use your past. I'm going to use your past weaknesses. I'm going to use your past strengths. I'm going to take you and use you in the kingdom of God, in my kingdom. And he welcomes us. And that's the beauty of Jesus. He welcomes us. And those who are feeble, those who are weak-minded, Jesus says, come. Wherever you are, he wants you. He wants to draw you closer to him. He wants you to walk in obedience to him.
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2: We've said before that sometimes in marriage, you don't always feel in love with your spouse.
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2: When you choose to.
3: Yeah, that's marriage. And that's like how God loves us. 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
2: So choose to love each other today. 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
2: That night, they bombed our neighbor's house, and it was so scary for me. I feel like, oh, I will die soon. So I was crying a lot. I said, God, if you are exist, please, I want to know you. I want to call your name. I want you to save me.
3: Cast yourself in. Juman was once married to a member of Hamas inside Gaza. And one terrifying night in Gaza, with bombs raining down around her home, Jesus found Juman through a dream.
2: 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And my mom asked me to look at the moon, and I saw Jesus' face coming out the moon. And he said, I'm the God Jesus. You are my daughter. Don't be afraid. But when I heard the name, I feel like it's a beautiful name, and he's a beautiful God. I feel peace inside my heart. And for the first time, I feel like someone loves me.
3: Jesus is pouring out his love in the Muslim world. 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
4: Can employees be fired for simply expressing their religious beliefs? 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The court ruled that a jury should decide whether the termination violated Title VII. 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
4: 2 Corinthians says, "The eyes of the Lord search the whole earth in order to strengthen those whose hearts are fully committed to Him." 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Instead, God is looking for people whose hearts are faithful to Him. So the next time you feel weary, my friend, keep your heart steadfast on God. Be encouraged as you remember He sees your heart. I'm so thankful He's the giver of the strength we need.
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1: This is Adam from Nashville, Tennessee. My family and I listen daily. We've heard tunes that we haven't heard in years, and it's neat to be revived and refreshed by music that we listened to when we were younger. God is using you in our lives, and it brings a lot of joy, and there's a lot of dancing going on in Nashville, Tennessee.

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3: When you choose to.
4: Yeah, that's marriage. And that's like how God loves us. 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
4: Maybe. We're Dave and Ann Wilson, and that's real. 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
3: When I talk to evolutionists, they are the greatest storytellers in the world.
4: Jewish scientist, Dr. James Tour.
3: Well, there was a change here and a change here and a change here, and then this happened with no detail.
4: Professor of chemistry, nanoengineering, and material science at Rice University.
3: And as soon as you start probing for detail, everything starts withering around the edges.
4: Voted one of the top 50 most influential minds in the world, and a Messianic Jew who believes Jesus is the Jewish Messiah. Welcome to Faith of a Scientist with Dr. James Tour.
5: Philippians chapter 4, verse 8 says, "Finally, brethren, whatever is true, whatever is honorable, whatever is right, whatever is pure, whatever is lovely, whatever is of good repute, if there's any excellence, and if anything worthy of praise, dwell on these things." Take your mind and dwell on the things that are honorable, right, pure, lovely, good repute. Think about the good things. Let your mind dwell on those good things. Because if you just say, "I won't dwell on that, I won't think about that," it's very hard to not do it. And sin is extremely deceitful. When we start finding ourselves dwelling in the wrong direction, we must learn to quickly repent. But if you then fill your mind with that which is good, you fill your mind with right things, with worshiping Jesus, with memorizing scripture, it keeps you from going in the wrong way. That's why he says, let your mind dwell on that which is good. You start memorizing scripture, it will free you from dwelling on the wrong thing.
4: This has been Faith of a Scientist with Dr. James Tour. 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

0: 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If you're
1: 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Keep up the good work, guys. Thanks. 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
1: What's happening? 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
0: A praying church wants you to know.
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0: Cause I represent

take you on, but take you out by the Spirit and the Word. One by one you'll drop like flies underfoot and in the ground, because greater is he who is in me than the snake I'm staring down. You demon of alcoholism, you'll be the first to go. 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You spirit of infirmity, you ain't welcome here no more. 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Play that in your temple. Now, Satan, you're next in line. I'm gonna hit you where it hurts. 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I'm a Holy Ghost-filled man. And I'm tolling the bell of your eternal destruction across the land. 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
4: 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He's not even searching to see all the good that I'm doing. Instead, God is looking for people whose hearts are faithful to Him. So the next time you feel weary, my friend, keep your heart steadfast on God. Be encouraged as you remember He sees your heart. I'm so thankful He's the giver of the strength we need.
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3: That night, they bombed our neighbor's house, and it was so scary for me. I feel like, oh, I will die soon. So I was crying a lot. I said, God, if you are exist, please, I want to know you. I want to call your name. I want you to save me.
4: Cast yourself in. Juman was once married to a member of Hamas inside Gaza. And one terrifying night in Gaza, with bombs raining down around her home, Jesus found Juman through a dream.
3: I saw myself with my mom sitting in the balcony, and the moon was so big and come closer to us. And my mom asked me to look at the moon, and I saw Jesus' face coming out the moon, and he said, I'm the God Jesus. You are my daughter.

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1: 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I love Classic Christian 24/7. I get to hear all the music I missed before I even knew Christian music existed. 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
3: This is Truth Matters, defending with love and grace what the Bible claims as truth, with Dr. Cheryl Davis.
4: 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No, not even one. 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Perfection is not possible outside of a relationship with Jesus Christ. To be redeemed means to be forgiven for our weakness. We have access to His strength because His strength is made perfect in our weakness. We see that in many of the heroes in the Hall of Faith, they were not perfect. Abraham and Sarah had issues just like the rest of us. They were chosen and counted as righteous by God. In our day, we call that redeemed. I would rather be redeemed than perfect.
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3: When I talk to evolutionists, they are the greatest storytellers in the world.
4: Jewish scientist Dr. James Tour.
3: Well, there was a change here and a change here and a change here, and then this happened with no detail.
4: Professor of chemistry, nanoengineering, and material science at Rice University.
3: And as soon as you start probing for detail, everything starts withering around the edges.
4: Voted one of the top 50 most influential minds in the world, and a Messianic Jew who believes Jesus is the Jewish Messiah. Welcome to Faith of a Scientist with Dr. James Tour.
5: Galatians chapter 6, verse 8, he says, "For the one who sows to his own flesh will from the flesh reap corruption. But the one who sows to the Spirit will from the Spirit reap eternal life. Let us not lose heart in doing good, for in due time we will reap if we do not grow weary. So then, while we have opportunity, let us do good to all people, and especially to those who are of the household of faith." You know, as I read those verses, this is the thing that wrenches my heart when I see young people and I see decisions that some of them make, lifestyles that some of them choose. I know the end of what's coming. It is going to bring corruption to that body, corruption to that individual. But the one who sows to the Spirit will from the Spirit reap eternal life. If we take this word and sow this book into our hearts, it reaps eternal life. And that eternal life blesses people around us. Whatever a man sows, that he will also reap. It says, don't grow weary in doing good, especially to the household of faith. I will manifest this good. This brings eternal life into your life, and it blesses your family to come, and there's all this blessing that abounds.
4: This has been Faith of a Scientist with Dr. James Tour. Watch his powerful testimony on YouTube, Facebook, or drjamestour.com.
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0: Stephen Curtis Chapman, Heaven in the Real World. If you're
1: 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This is Jason from Yukon, Oklahoma. I'm amazed. Every Christian artist that I've been able to think of, you've played. What a great

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4: Yeah, that's marriage. 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
7: This is David Huff. David and the Giants were in Pennsylvania, and there was a young lady that gave her heart to God, and it was because of a song that she'd heard on the radio that we played there that night that she gave her life to God. She'd already written a suicide note saying she was taking her life, but she gave her life that night to the Lord Jesus Christ. 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
2: That night, they bombed our neighbor's house, and it was so scary for me. I feel like, oh, I will die soon. So I was crying a lot. They said, God, if you are exist, please, I want to know you. I want to call your name. I want you to save me.
3: Cast yourself in. 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
2: 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And my mom asked me to look at the moon, and I saw Jesus' face coming out the moon. And he said, I'm the God Jesus. You are my daughter. Don't be afraid. But when I heard the name, I feel like it's a beautiful name, and he's a beautiful God. I feel peace inside my heart. And for the first time, I feel like someone loves me.
3: Jesus is pouring out his love in the Muslim world. 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
1: 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I'm so thankful there's a station like ClassicChristian247.com playing the classic Christian music that defined our generation and continues to point people towards the hope of Jesus. Hey, guys, keep cranking them up.

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0: 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Jesus, it's you.
1: This is Tracy Turner from Champaign, Illinois. Just wanted to give a call in and say, hey, the Greater Cause, oh, wow, it rocks. Thanks for playing the songs that you guys are playing and stuff. Awesome. You guys do such a great job playing the music. Okay.

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4: 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Instead, God is looking for people whose hearts are faithful to Him. 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Be encouraged as you remember He sees your heart. 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
3: Science has never shaken my faith. Science actually strengthens my faith.
4: Jewish scientist, Dr. James Tour.
3: You know, there's a tremendous excitement that a scientist with faith can have. We ask a question, we pose a hypothesis, and we start to investigate it. Scientists understand this. This is the way we do science. We ask a question.
4: Professor of chemistry, nanoengineering, and material science at Rice University.
3: Does science make faith obsolete? Not for me. The primary mission to which I am called is to reflect the love of Jesus.
4: Voted one of the top 50 most influential minds in the world, and a Messianic Jew who believes Jesus is the Jewish Messiah. Welcome to Faith of a Scientist with Dr. James Tour.
5: Psalm 91, reading from verse 1. He who dwells in the shelter of the Most High will abide in the shadow of the Almighty. I will say to the Lord, my refuge and my fortress, my God in whom I trust. For it is he who delivers you from the snare of the trapper and from the deadly pestilence. He will cover you with his pinions, and under his wings you may seek refuge, and his faithfulness is a shield and a bulwark. So few believers ever learn what it is to enjoy the shelter of the Almighty. And what he is saying is, if you've learned to enjoy his presence, you're going to be just shadowed by him. He is not going to leave you. He is not going to forsake you. You take this word and you begin to confess this word. He says, I will say to the Lord, my refuge, my fortress, my God in whom I trust. It's not God saying it. He says, you say it. You remind yourself who God is, that he is your refuge, he is your fortress, he is the one in whom you can trust. This is the truth of the Word of God.
4: This has been Faith of a Scientist with Dr. James Tour. 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
3: We've said before that sometimes in marriage you don't always feel in love with your spouse.
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3: How does that make you feel when I say that?
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4: It's also reality. I mean, you can't have feelings high like you were when you were dating and I had hair and looked good. 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
3: When you choose to.
4: Yeah, that's marriage. And that's like how God loves us. 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
3: So choose to love each other today. 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

0: 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If you're
1: online, we've got the music. This is Jim Culver from Peoria, Illinois. Just calling to let you know how much I appreciate the music and the great time that Mike has on the air between 9 and noon. We're listening. We appreciate what you're doing. Thanks and have a great day.

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5: Romans chapter 8, verse 28 states, "And we know that all things work together for good to those who love God, to those who are called according to His purpose." Some of you are living in an evil and degrading situation. You may feel unloved, but God's word goes on to say in Romans 8, verse 29, "For whom He foreknew, He predestined to be conformed to the image of His Son. Moreover, whom He predestined, these He also called. If God is for us, who can be against us? With God, you are enough."
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3: That night, they bombed our neighbor's house, and it was so scary for me. I feel like, oh, I will die soon. So I was crying a lot. I said, God, if you are exist, please, I want to know you. I want to call your name. I want you to save me.
4: Cast yourself in. Juman was once married to a member of Hamas inside Gaza. And one terrifying night in Gaza, with bombs raining down around her home, Jesus found Juman through a dream.
3: I saw myself with my mom sitting in a balcony, and the moon was so big and come closer to us. And my mom asked me to look at the moon, and I saw Jesus' face coming out the moon. And he said, I'm the God Jesus. You are my daughter. Don't be afraid. But when I heard the name, I feel like it's a beautiful name, and he's a beautiful God. I feel peace inside my heart. And for the first time, I feel like someone loves me.
4: Jesus is pouring out his love in the Muslim world. 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
4: 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The court ruled that a jury should decide whether the termination violated Title VII. Are your religious beliefs under attack? 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
2: We've said before that sometimes in marriage, you don't always feel in love with your spouse.
3: Oh, maybe right now.
2: 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It's awful. 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
4: This is Real Family Life with Dave and Ann Wilson.
2: How's that make you feel when I say that?
3: I mean, that's sort of a bummer.
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3: but
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3: It's also reality. I mean, you can't have feelings high like you were when you were dating and I had hair and looked good. 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When you love your spouse despite your feelings,
2: when you choose to.
3: Yeah, that's marriage. And that's like how God loves us. He loves us unconditionally, and that's the beauty of marriage.
2: So choose to love each other today. Step out, love them, kiss them, and the feelings will follow.
3: Maybe. We're Dave and Ann Wilson, and that's real. Is that real? 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
6: 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This is John Elefante. 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It's always the best, and I'm sure glad they play my stuff. Sorry, guys.

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5: Very often we are led by circumstances. This is what the scriptures teach us. We are often led by circumstances. Watchman Nee says, never think yourself to be so spiritual that you don't have to be led by circumstances. Look at Joseph and Mary. Joseph and Mary did not receive a revelation saying, the Messiah is going to have to be born in Bethlehem, so you two better get down to Bethlehem. No, God used the command from government saying, get down to your home city because we're taking a census, and who's ever not brought down to their home city will be killed. So God used the circumstances of that day to bring Mary to Bethlehem so that Jesus would be born there. God uses circumstances very often to propel us into different locations. Say, why did I lose my job? A lot of times people lose jobs because it has nothing to do with them. They haven't done anything wrong. But God is using that to bring them to another location. God uses circumstances to bring people to other places. And he takes us and he uses us quite differently. And so you think of the different sort of response that we can have as believers because of God.
4: This has been Faith of a Scientist with Dr. James Tour. Watch his powerful testimony on YouTube, Facebook, or drjamestour.com.
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